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1: 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Final's going to be just north of Ridge and Campbell. 10-4.
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1: Just east of.
0: Rescue 42, clear and bright up north. We'll advise when we're back in zone.
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4: 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We're going to be transporting momentarily.
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2: DA 39, it's a 1074. The call is requesting the 56 at 8902 Northwest 56th Street. Code 1, it's reference the neighbor's kids.
3: Nice.
2: 10-4.
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0: 4808
4: Parkway,
0: travel. 1,
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4: Alpha 6, I can be 61 for the last Hillsborough Elias.
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3: Rescue 71,
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0: Alpha 34, 65, 60. 34. 2500 Forest Hills Boulevard at the park. It's reference a 13-year-old male that was found by the caller. He's refusing to give the mother's name or his address. Code 1.
1: 61.
2: 33, 51, 68.
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1: 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Injury, Amway with injury to 5731 Northwest 46 Drive, F731 Northwest 46 Drive, 56 Charlie Sector. 76-year-old female, the cat bit the wife. She's bleeding from her elbow, knee, arm, and leg.
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0: 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Injury at 5550 Northwest 40th Street, 5550 Northwest 40th Street, 113 Juliet, the casino. It's showing a fall notification in the center of the building. It's an open line.
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0: 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I have nothing further at this time. Seminole PD is aware to also respond. Rescue 113, I'll show you around.
3: 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We'll be responding code 1.

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0: 30 Alpha 6, 30 Alpha 5, 30 Alpha 4, 65 and 38 for 6898 Julia Gardens Drive. Give me a 1074, same female caller, but I think she has been drinking. Claims the mail is killing her. She wants the mail removed. We're still trying to get further. Code 3.
1: Alpha 6, 61, stable 7, his work. 5, 15, code 3.
2: Alpha 11, I'm Bravo, I'll be 61 from Lines of Cyrus.
1: You can have me to the call if you want.
0: 48.
1: Alpha 6, 51.
0: 7.
3: Okay, now 151.
0: 7.
4: 451. 7. Can you confirm with the caller if he's 97? Because he wasn't there when we were at 97.
0: 7. I'm trying to have everything confirmed. I want to make sure it's actually physical if she's just saying it's it.

Oh, you know, it's Politico one. The male is 97, but they're separated. She's just very single, too. She'll be stepping out for PD. Male should be upstairs.

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1: just have the units from 3 down to the state tonight.
0: Seven.
2: 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Thirty-three fifty-one to the Palmer sector.
3: 10-4.
0: Six ninety-seven.

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2: I'm on the...
1: Parkway lines.
3: 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Gonna be a Silver or Toyota.
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0: Alpha 6, if you have any units rolling code 3, code 1.
1: Yeah. Time for the units to slow to code 1.
4: Hillsborough 64 Terrace, West Hillsborough Boulevard, Northwest 64 Terrace, 86 Bravo. It's possibly at the 7400 block of Hillsborough in front of the turn bridge. There's a lot of screeching, a possible accident in the area. VSO's en route as well.
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0: 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Loud music. 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

0: 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Illness 3910 Hillsborough, 3910 West Hillsborough Boulevard, 94 Delta Sector. 44-year-old male saying he has an emergency, can't walk because his leg is injured.
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1: Confirm, is it towards the marathon?
0: Yeah, 3910. It's allegedly it's having some sort of diabetic.
1: Yeah, so. That's 10-4.
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1: Stop.
0: 10-4. West 35th Street, 43 Delta Sector. Hard thing to 16-year-old took Xanax to get high. She is on an ankle monitor with a history of narcotics issues. Have extensive history with her.
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2: 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The wife hit the male over the head. 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
1: 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Alpha 33, 65 of 14 animal. 33. 3239 Northwest 104th Avenue, in reference to barking dog. The caller's wanting to 56 at this 1020, code line.
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2: 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Check.

0: 110-50 qualifying lines, southbound.
1: Parkway in line, southbound.
0: 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Great Hyundai, unknown.
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0: So funds will be 7800 Atlantic and Marty.
1: 7800 Atlantic. 25 outward. 10 mark.

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0: 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I do also show an alert for a Miguel Coleman, subject to Army veteran suffering from PTSD. 29-year-old black male. Go on.
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0: 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Alpha 12 and 14, 65 and 38.
1: Fortune.
0: 862 Northwest 127th Avenue. It's a child caller. They're advising the parents are verbal. We're getting further. Good one.
1: Fortune Rock.
0: 34, 32.
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1: Tampa. And 6 is possibly on a Honda.
2: That's for 10-4.
1: Tampa.
3: Delta 6, you can catch the Lyle and come up. 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
0: Thank you. Copy is on 50, the 5200 block of Ridge.
1: 5200 Ridge.
0: Florida 38 Echo, Tango, X-ray Charlie, a dip blue and polar Toyota for traffic.
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0: 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It's Ruff and Stuffy's. It's going to be for their grill. Correction, smoke detector in the kitchen office.
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0: 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He fell asleep with Zen in his mouth, about 3 milligrams, and possibly swallowed it.
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0: 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Westbound.
1: 5400 sample westbound.
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0: 4750, 3900 Hills eastbound. Orbit tag, Foxtrot Golf X-ray, Foxtrot 70. It's a dark colored Nissan.
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1: Good to 429 Valor to an Ace and Ackman out of Miami. 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
3: 53 Charlie Echo Tango Zulu on a green BMW.
1: Good to 429 Valor out of Mary Esther, Florida. From Mehmet and Khan.
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0: Delta 20. Sweet. We're getting a call from the Cessna 20 Barbara, 10860 Northwest 45th Street. She's saying that people are taking parts from her car. Should we have a unit respond? Should we have a unit respond?
1: Yes, we have a unit respond.
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0: 4, 1050, Hill 07, northbound.
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0: 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It's a gray Jeep.
1: Tampa.
2: How 429 is that?
1: Tougher.
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0: 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The caller is advising he fell. He's not injured, saying he cannot move. We're getting further.
1: Engine 50, copy.
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1: 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Caller saying her son has schizophrenia, he's screaming in the home. There's an officer safety alert and a CAT alert and a Milvio Suarez that's possibly the subject. Schizophrenic, non-compliant, erratic behavior, yelling and threatens others. There's also a signal zero gun in his bedroom. We're getting further. He doesn't have it in his hand, code one.
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2: Five.
3: This is 500 at Regency Lakes Boulevard. Our security advising that they need a female escorted to 6250 Swan Stairs. Present at the female's stables. It's going to be in a blue Honda. And security advising they can't help.
2: Male officer?
3: Negative. The female's going to be in a blue Honda.
2: 40, I'll be 51. Keep it in.
3: Time for.
1: On the map, it looks like when you enter the entrance, you make a right past the first bend, and it should be the building on your right-hand side right after the second bend on the north side of the complex.
0: Sound for.
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2: Can I have the caller stop, please?
1: We're trying.
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0: 248.
1: 10-4.
3: Delta 30, we're still landline. Have one of the units on scene. Call up the dispatch.

0: That's your favorite. She kept saying Twin Lakes, but now she's saying it's 9911 West Atlantic Boulevard behind Home Depot. 9911 West Atlantic Boulevard. We're trying to verify in David. She's all over the place.
1: 1448. It's pretty quiet here, so we will relocate.

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1: 10-4.
0: Correct.
1: This one is Alessio. He's 15. She hasn't given us his last name yet.

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1: Friday, her name is...
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0: 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She heard them about a minute ago. She didn't see or hear anyone or anything else, and we only have one caller. Hold on.
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0: 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I'm going to a black Mercedes.
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0: 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Sounds like a physical 38. Here's a man threatening to signal fire someone.
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1: 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Forty-six. I'll circle back. 52.
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4: Eleven, are we still in line?
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7: 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For a Lima Charlie Golf Whiskey 69. 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

0: Alpha 46, 645 AOJ. 8195 Northwest 41st Avenue. Attempt to contact Jasmine Matthew. Her Infiniti 250 was found in Boca with significant damage. See if she knows the whereabouts of the vehicle. And then 1045, the officer in the names field, Officer Glasser, colon.
1: 51.
0: Jasper.
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0: 46, you're on a good trip to the signal slope, Wild Stereo 7.
1: Wild Stereo 7.
0: I got it stopped. Just the stuff. For Romeo Zulu, Bravo, Quebec 6-3, Gray Honda.
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0: This flight is Delta 6 with Delta 7.
1: Delta 7.
0: Just advising, we're holding a signal 12, reckless driver, 5400 West Sample. Going to be the westbound lanes of Sample. Caller advised, a male is asleep at the wheel. He's sitting there, the light is cycling, been there for about 5 minutes.
1: Alpha, we'll have Alpha 1 clear here and 51 here. Along with Alpha 6.
0: Door.
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0: units reference the reckless driver, the caller advised the vehicle proceeded westbound, Tampa.
1: Two, will be 51, Phil McKean, Bella Vista Springs.
0: Sample 07. Sample 07 is going to be a gray Nissan tag of Quebec Charlie Uniform Alpha 97. Quebec Charlie Uniform Alpha 97. It's going to be a gray Nissan. The caller advised the male driver was asleep at the light for a few cycles, then woke up and proceeded westbound. Vehicle no longer being followed. End of Bolo 225.

0: of one.
1: Yeah,
0: I spoke with our caller in the 8 o'clock past 8:07, and he was not. Advised Cold Springs. Any problem?
1: Cancel. No, for 1 and 3 and 65 and 68, 10:45.
0: Yes.
1: Yeah.

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1: For Rock Island.
0: For the Foxtrot Delta November Victor 55, Green Charger.
1: Pepper.
2: What are you doing here?
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1: Florida Tech Romeo Kilo Sierra Bravo 93 on a white Buick.
0: This is 429 Bellator Walter Pitts at that 1020.

0: 1050, Walls and Southern, southbound.
1: Walls and Southern, southbound.
0: Romeo Tango Victor, Uniform 21, via Black Hyundai. Or no?
1: Thanks.
2: Nope, they still got to step up one. Better than I said.
1: 3-10-8.

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1: Who's that?
2: 23.
0: 1611 Northwest 91st Avenue, agree to it, a van alarm keeps going off, call one.
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1: Okay, it's going to be a Chevy. 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
1: Right.
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0: Come on, I'm going Aisha.
1: 10. Zephyr.
2: Hospital, what's the case number?
1: 826-7481
0: at 7481.
1: 48, thank you. 1,
0: can you update the stop 2200 lines?
1: 2200 line.

0: Okay? Try fast. Were you in this event? Okay, I come back. Did you say you need a unit number the van comes back to?
1: 10-4, is it building 3? What unit number?
0: It's building 1633, unit 413.
1: Wait, do we have 88?
0: I'm sorry, you have background. I can't hear what you're saying.
1: Is there 88 associated with that, display?
0: It's okay.
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0: 7.

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1: 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I made contact. Building 4.

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0: 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Did you want me to check with my gate?
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0: Alpha 4, 10, 50, 3900 miles eastbound.
1: 3900 miles eastbound.
0: Florida tag, Hotel Papa Kilo Whiskey 30, it's a great Mazda.
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0: Put me on a 4-10 animal, hammock and lion. 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

Station 50, copy of crash with injuries. It's going to be a crash with injuries. It's going to be on the turnpike, northbound exit, near mile marker 66. Caller is a motorcycle down on the shoulder, did not see a person. Italian 113.

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0: 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Is your 50 unreadable? Is your 50? 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
1: 4300 Florida, Quebec, X-ray Papa Charlie 57, it's a black Toyota pickup truck, unannounced in traffic.
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0: 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It's going to be 1159 Coral Globe Drive. 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

0: 113, copy an elevator rescue. Elevator call 3000 Northwest 42nd Ave, 30000 Northwest 42 Ave at the Tradewinds condo, sector 113, Mike. Advising that one female is trapped in the elevator at this time. We're getting further.
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0: Sarah.

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1: Copy. And just because I said it's going to be the only elevator in the building, female advising, and she's on the third floor.
0: Copy. And she's in the elevator, or she needs to come downstairs?
1: She's stuck in the elevator.

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2: Priority elevator has been secured, shut off. 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
0: We have a caller calling in from Carrington at Coconut Creek advising that she left her stove on. Her sister's home, but she's unable to reach her to turn it off. You can advise on Quinn 113 responding, or should PD respond?
1: Go ahead and have PD respond since they might have to make entry if the sister's not responding.
0: 10-4, Quinn 113, not sure you're available.

30 Bravo 4, 65 to 68. 3846 State Road 7 at unit 204. Caller advised that they left their stove on and their sister's unable to turn it off. Wants to make sure the stove is turned off and everything's all right. 7-1.

0: bro. 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
0: 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Traffic.
1: 10-4. 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
0: Two seventy-three, fourteen Parker, 5904 Northwest 52nd Street.
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0: 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This vehicle is parked by the stop sign right across from that address.
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0: Kilo Victor Zulu Kilo 69 on a black Toyota.
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1: 10-4.
2: One Julia, if you want. Just got a report of a signal 4 right at the entrance to the library, 3151 University. If you have a Zulu unit.
1: 10-4, bison injuries.
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0: Absolutely. Seven, you want me to reground?
1: Yes, 10-4. That's going to be Northwest 31st Corps, Northwest 92nd off.
0: Julia, 41, I'm 97. No injuries. I'll 1092 to death.
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2: 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Yes. One octave traffic.
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0: 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It's going to be the 3700 block of Turtle Creek Drive. Go on.
1: 5651.
0: Sound fire.
2: Engine 43, copy a crash notification. It's going to be a crash notification, 3700 block of Turtle Creek Drive, 3700 Turtle Creek Drive, Sector 46 Charlie. We're still trying to get further.
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1: 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Or a location? We got nothing showing.
0: Standby. The college's advisor, we're currently at the Burger King.
1: All right, 10-4. My kid just rolled off on his scooter from the Burger King.
0: 10-4, are you advised that he rolled off on the scooter?
1: Yes, 10-4. He turned down 104th and 33rd Street.
0: Copy, kid rolled off on the scooter.

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0: 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There's nothing shown in the area.
1: 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No more information, sorry. We attempt to call back. Got voicemail.
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0: 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There was no one on scene. 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You can clear as DC 02.
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Hey, Quadrant Service with the 8 a.m. lineup for Coconut Creek. Chief Officers for the Charlie Sheriff, this is Battalion Chief Garzon. All units have a great day. Headquarters clear. 801.

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1: There's a way, go ahead.
0: You ran Lions in Hillsboro, Ford F-150 blocking traffic in the southbound lanes, just north of. Good one.
1: Good one, Parkway in line.

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1: Motor 2, can you send that?
0: 65, a roll of 28 and a 5 on expiration.
1: Temple Guard.
0: Road attack, Delta Yankee, 33, Bravo X-ray, the gray Audi.
1: Therefore, showing expiration of 419 of 27.
0: Goodbye, 27.
1: That's 10-4, 2027.
0: 10-4, 1098, big problem.
1: Devil?
2: Aerial 2, 1050. 4-0 on the parkway. India, Foxtrot November, Romeo 4-3 on a silver Toyota RAV4.
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1: 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Trevor. 30 Zill, 714 traffic line, Creek Middle.

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1: 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Blue 60, Papa 60, 10:45. 10:04. Shane Meek, line up with the caller.
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1: Stand by. 02 Lucaya Van, 2202 Lucaya Van, Unit 3 November at the Winmore, Sector 50 Charlie. It's going to be in reference to a 75-year-old male, conscious and breathing, not feeling well at this time. Tries to chest his head and he's spitting up blood. Calls me and I'll get it to a hard call. I'll get you an engine.
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1: 10-4-68-07.

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1: Hillsboro State Road 7.
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0 2 6 7 0 2 6 7 0 2 6 7 0 2 6 7 0 2 6 7 0 2 6 7 0 2 6 7 0 2 6 7 0 2 6 7 0 2 6 7 0 2 6 7 0 2 6 7 0 2 6 7 0 2 6 7 0 2 6 7 0 2 6 7 0 2 6 7 0 2 6 7 0 2 6 7 0 2 6 7 0 2 6 7 0 2 6 7 0 2 6 7 0 2 6 7 0 2 6 7 0 2 6 7 0 2 6 7 0 2 6 7 0 2 6 7 0 2 6 7 0 2 6 7 0 2 6 7 0 2 6 7 0 2 6 7 0 2 6 7 0 2 6 7 0 2 6 7 0 2 6 7 0 2 6 7 0 2 6 7 0 2 6 7 0 2 6 7 0 2 6 7 0 2 6 7 0 2 6 7 0 2 6 7 0 2 6 7 0
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0: 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It's going to be on a gray F-150 occupied one time.
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0: 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It's going to be referenced to an 83-year-old female that fell, laceration to the face.
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0: Kenny at the hospital, 3000 Crawl Hills Drive, 3000 Crawl Hills. It's male versus male. One male saying, are you going to pull a gun on me? Possibly physical in the background. Caller suspects one subject getting a gun. They advise they're in a parking lot.
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0: 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We're going to be turning into the 7-Eleven here at the intersection.
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1: 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Bravo 42, based on Rapid, they're in the westernmost aisle in the north parking lot.
0: Kilo 31, put me on that call. Yeah, it'd be the northwest part of the parking lot.
1: Sanfo.
0: Security out here with them? I believe I'm with the people.
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1: Yeah.

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1: Florida tag, Foxtrot Romeo, Quebec, Juliet 33.
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0: And by the way, the final stop for us is pretty much in front of the emergency room exit and entrance.
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2: Cover.
1: Cover. Oh, yes, send my copy of Bolo for 6-12. About a 5-minute time delay, 99th Ave and 29th Street. Beating. Last seen heading eastbound and a Bolo 953. Ten four.

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1: 5645 Coral Ridge.
0: Florida Specialty Quebec Charlie Uniform 8 Bravo on a gray Infinity.
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2: Florida 73 Delta Echo Alpha Alpha Great Tesla 1 time traffic.
1: Tower.

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0: It occurred at the 3000 block of Coral Hills Drive. They pulled into 3001 Coral Hills Drive. It's going to be a silver Mercedes and a silver Honda CRV, colon.
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1: Thank you.
0: India 77, 1075.
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0: Trevor.

0: Okay, 1050, 4600, Naval 7.
1: 4600,
0: 07. Florida 86 Echo, Whiskey, Juliet, Romeo, it's a Black Force, one-time traffic.
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0: I mean, Foxtrot Echo Lima, Uniform 84 on a black four-door Toyota, unknown traffic.
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0: final 30, 10, 15, make it 5200, stay rule 7, northbound.
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0: 40 Delta Foxtrot, extra Charlie to Green Force, two times traffic.
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0: Hotel Papa Juliet Yankee 46 on a tan colored Dodge Ram.
1: Ever.
2: Five, five, six, eight, row seven.
1: Down, Fargo, hotel.
2: 54 on tag.
1: How far?

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Sever.

0: VSO to Coconut Creek. Fred. Chief Pope 458 is requesting a mutual aid rescue for 98 Delta, a burn at 1500 North State Road 7, 1500 North State Road 7, Hebrew Academy.
1: Comfort, just a mutual aid rescue.
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1: I'm sorry, you said a mutual aid rescue. Comfort?
0: That's affirmative.
1: And it was 58, which?
0: 98 Delta.
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4: 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Ten four ninety seven.
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4: Well, we have an updated 1020. It's going to be the parking lot of Citibank, 2789 North University.
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0: I have a Hispanic female 1012 on board, and I'll be 512-4134, Carambola Circle South, apartment 304. Starting mileage, 648.
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0: Tango 30, 1050, 4600, stable 7 south.
1: 4600,
0: stable
1: 7 southbound.
0: Florida 05, Delta Mike Tango Hotel to a white BMW X7 Series T-Times traffic.
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0: 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Florida Lima, Tango Delta, India 36, white chef.
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0: Receiving a 911 hang up at your school, it's showing in the middle of the main building. If you can check the area, Colin.
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1: Yeah, for 1 second, I can go over there.
0: Tower. Units have been route 100 Northwest 118th Drive for an injury. West 118th Drive, 100 Northwest 118th Drive, Sector 11C, Charlie. To be referenced to an 88-year-old male bleeding.
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1: Todd.
0: And I have paramedics respond. Got the seventh grader fell at playground. Says he can't move.
1: Cover. Juliet 48 just confirmed for Sills Elementary.
0: Yes, it'll be the south side of the building. It'll be coming up a Forest Hills Boulevard. He's 7 years old, male.
1: Tavern. Brazil 765 Fortune Parker.
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1: 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Call it Forest Hills Elementary, 3100 Northwest 85th Ave, 3100 Northwest 85 Ave, 3rd floor B Bravo. Esther is on scene with a 7-year-old male that fell on the playground, advising he's unable to move. To be on the south side of the building. 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

0: Tango 3, 1050, 9800 Atlantic eastbound.
1: 9800 Atlantic eastbound.
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2: Contour 1050, make it 10400 Atlantic, westbound.

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1: All right, I'm getting some kind of background. So you're 30 Bravo 6 and you're on a traffic stop with CSO where?
5: 7400 line. Oh, 7400 is Stable 7.
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1: 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Go on.
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0: 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Currently headed towards the west entrance. 51, 1094.
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0: For all units, EMS en route to an injury, 5530, 44th way, 1213. Injury call, 5530 Northwest, 44th way, 5530 Northwest, 44 way, sector 94I, India. It's reference to a 6-year-old male that fell, unable to get up, bleeding from the arm.
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probably kind of 2-5 with them in between the mall parking lot and the 1285 Publix parking lot. 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
0: In Portside, Lima, Charlie, 665. Papa, Chimecto, White, Sedan.
1: 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Templar.
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1: 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Bravo 6, 10, 75. 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
0: It's going to be at 4450 Cold Springs Drive, reference to the injured bird from earlier. 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
2: 13.
1: 3408 64th Street, delayed over 50 minutes now. Callers have said that they caught the neighbor using their water. Code 1.
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0: 30:08, 10:08, and 5114 traffic to Coconut Creek Elementary.
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1: Down 4, go ahead.
0: I'll be sampling University on southbound. It's going to be a gray Nissan with a Florida tag of Sierra Juliet Delta Victor 26. Swerving all over the road. Hold on.
1: So, I'll be en route from Sample and 85th Avenue.
0: So,
2: 4251, I'm on Sample in University.
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0: I'm going to get mile marker 14 northbound on the Sawgrass. Caller advised that their Volkswagen Jetta is broken out with a flat tire. FHP has been notified. They're worried they're going to get hit. Third one.
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1: It occurred at 5623 North University. They're last seen heading westbound on Westview. It's going to be a New Jersey plate, Papa 26, Yankee Victor Alpha. They appear to be arguing inside the vehicle. You need to check the area, come on.
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0: Signal 4, sample in Cold Springs Drive, eastbound on sample. 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

0: 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Can you 65 a 14 animal? 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
0: 9 to 20. 3194. Florida 26 Foxtrot. Keep the Alpha Black Spirit one time traffic.
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2: 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West Tampa Road 45 Charlie Sector. 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
0: Florida Lima, Uniform Echo, Papa 15, White Range for over 2 times traffic.
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0: .2251 North University Drive at the Chevron. Caller advised a female was asked to leave and is refusing. Now in a verbal argument. Third one.
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3: Windsor, Covenant Creek, 5430 Lines Road, Unit 205. Someone 97 is bringing an ankle monitor and they're receiving a Tampa alert alarm in reference to it about 4 minutes ago. 1045 caller with results, code 1.
2: 7 round.
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0: 4, K9's available. Can you start him?
1: K9 2.
2: I'm 15.
1: 10-4, and apparently he hasn't been goal monitored due to the fact that he committed 41-0 and a carjacking.

0: Roach, is that going to be a white male?
1: That's 10-4 Cutter Justin Alexander. It looks like he's been a 10-15 for battery on an LEO 21. False imprisonment 41-0.
0: Just had a white male walk into the PD with an ankle monitor.
1: Anemic 10-19.

0: 10-4.
1: Any other unit that can be 51-10-19 until she can advise?
0: Altitude, can we verify the name if it's the same person?
2: I'm walking in now.
3: X-ray 30 break. We have a subject at the front desk, very calm, and he's dealing with property relief.
1: Tempor, is his name Putter?
3: Not Tempor, yes it is.
1: Tempor.
0: Delta 2, is that the name of the subject that's supposed to be at 5430?
1: 19, retrieving property, apparently.
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0: 7901 Northwest 44th Court in Unit 2. Caller advised someone was trespassing, gave no further info and hung up. Third one.
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1: 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India 77, change to 31 Sierra. 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

0: Bravo 34-6, have a signal 12. I'm going to be at Royal Palm University going northbound. A black Toyota Camry with a Florida tag of 44 Echo Tango Lima Tango is driving all over the road. Code 1.
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1: 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I advise that they see PD possibly sees you. They said they'd be approaching.
2: Bravo 140 at expiration.
3: 40.
1: Turn 4, they advise that they're going to be in a Nissan Rogue.

0: City Road, Cedar Ridge, Mitchell. Last unit. City Road 2, you are Mitchell. Go ahead. 1435 Lyons Road, Fitzroy, Texas.
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3: Okay, Silver says 2907 Karen Border Circle South, 2907 Karen Border Circle South, Unit 204, 113 Mike Spector, reference a 78-year-old female that fell. Just give me 210 pounds, am I on the rescue?
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0: 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We're going to get the 25, 2500 block of 116 Paris.

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0: Tony, be advised, EMS wants an injury call at 2700 Northwest 99th Ave.
1: Red City, do you have an injury call? An injury call is going to be 2700 Northwest 99th Ave, 2700 Northwest 99th Ave, Unit 608 Bravo. It's going to be reference a male that fell by seat to the northeast injury. Came in as a medical alarm.
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0: Bravo 54, Bravo 42, 6514, solicitor. Gonna be 6001 Corridge Drive at the Walmart. Caller advised that there is a female begging for money with a 2-year-old in a stroller. Go on.
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1: 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Okay. Romeo, Foxtrot Romeo Hotel, November 24 from the Blue Camry, Foxtrot 1 time traffic.
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0: 7650 Wiles Road at Unit 202. Caller advised that their mother was making 32 threats, but is not currently at that 1020. They're driving around in a vehicle. It's going to be a Honda Accord with a Florida tag of India Golf, Charlie Bravo 34. 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
3: 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Okay, he's no longer here at the 4, but we're being told that he's by building 841.
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4: Bravo 54, Bravo 32, 65, 65 in progress.
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2: 42 finals of 4,000 block of University.
4: 10-1, and Bravo 32, 65 in progress. 6201 West Temple Road at Cumberland Farms. Color advised that an email came in and took around $3 of items. White male wearing gray shirt and tan shorts walked out with the items. 10-1.
5: 54-51.
1: 32-51. And 2 Zulus that go home at 1700 FIs.
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0: Bravo 4, reroute for a 4 with injuries at the 3600 block of Hillsboro. Subject 4 on a scooter, emergency by vehicle.
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0: 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Caller advised her and her sister when a scooter hit by a vehicle.
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0: 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Advise her and her 8-year-old daughter and her 8-year-old sister got hit by a vehicle. They only have scratches on them.
1: Okay, cancel the second rescue.
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0: 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Her son is wearing black shorts. I saw a Hispanic male wearing a white shirt, black shorts. He also has a backpack. He's walking eastbound on Westview.
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1: 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We got Cumberland Farms. Caller's employee advising she wants someone removed and is in fear for her life and disconnected. We're attempting to get it further.
4: 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I can have that
1: one. Tapper.
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0: Yeah, that's that point. 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
1: 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Alpha 46, 10-6, 19 equivalent. 10-4,

0: All units stand by for Bolo. Bolo reference an 8 missing out of Margate at 7688 Northwest 18th Street, Apartment 304. Time delay of 8:30 hours. Zaidi San Juan, date of birth 1/2/86. Left on foot, unknown direction of travel. Hispanic female, laughing, wearing an unknown top, long beige skirt. And a Bolo at 1711.
1: Reference is Zaidi San Juan, born in 1986. Hispanic female, last seen wearing a top and long beige skirt. Left on foot, under direction of travel. Time delay 8:30 hours. And a Bolo 1711 hours.

0: Rescue 50, Flint 113, copy an illness. Illness at 2743 Karen Bowl, Circle South. 2743 Karen Bowl, Circle South, Sector 113M, Mike. 72-year-old male, fever and chills.
1: At the, I believe they're at the PD.
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0: 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It's for unit 1234. Caller's going to be outside the gate on a white Honda Accord. 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

0: 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She is currently breathing and incoherent.
1: And just physically got it.
0: Yeah.
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0: 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I was advising there's a female in the house going crazy, talking to herself. 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
4: 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Trying to make you fun.
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5: 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Somebody drowning, call 7325 Northwest 68th Way. 7325 Northwest 68th Way, Sector 86 Delta. They're advising 2-year-old possibly drowned, not breathing. They are currently out of the pool. They might have been in the pool for 10 minutes.
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0: 98,
7: 7. Stanford. Delta 1. I'm going to need a 1900 card to go to the following address in reference to an incident that happened at TC Elementary. Let me know when you're ready to copy.
0: Go ahead.
7: The address is 4430 Northwest 10th Street. And they're going to meet with a Jennifer. Last name is going to be Whiskey Oscar November. Foxtrot Oscar November Golf.
0: Stand for.
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2: Call the 13, was it a 911 only, or you got an actual cell number?
1: We have an actual cell.
2: 10-4. Nobody at 1315 says they're here to call.
1: 10-4.
2: Gene, what's the last four?
1: 2460-2460.
2: 13-5.

0: keep it to right now, though. Press your busy somewhere.
1: 32. Just let Squad 1 know that there's a food briefing for the hospital.
2: Delta 32, 10.
1: We got food 1019 and briefing. It was courtesy of the hospital.
2: 10-4, food and briefing. And Delta 32, while I have you.
1: Yeah, good.
2: Just for your 14, rescue is working 26 that occurred in Parkland. DSO is going to be escorting with fire rescue to Broward Health Coral Springs. They have not asked our assistance, but wanted you to be 48 in case they do.
1: All right. Have they already transported or they're about to?
2: They're about to. They don't have a route yet.
1: All right. If you can let us know. Thank you.
2: Tapper.
1: So, squad, 2 is 10-8, and there's a change in lineup.
2: Tapper.

0: Sheriff Center 5. Just let me know when they're departing from and what's the original address, please.
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0: 10-4, we're going to have PD help block the roads. Do you know which way you're going to go?
5: And hold our non-priority for right now, just until we can get that through our city.
6: 10-4, Wild and University.
2: Route 46, I'm going to start that way.
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5: 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Let me know when they hit University Drive, guys. Go ahead and shut it down as soon as they hit University Drive. No traffic moving at anything except north and south only. Also, if you can give me one more unit at Coral Hills, please.
6: Confirming Coral Hills and University.
5: Coral Hills went to 31st. They can run straight in from 31st.
6: 10-4, Alpha 3448. 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
6: It's going to be at 1633 Northwest 91st Avenue, Unit 32. It's going to be a transfer from BSO, reference to the child's mother giving the caller a difficult time. The caller was very agitated on the phone. One of you wants to try to attempt 25 landline first.
2: 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I'll go landline.
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0: Sierra 25, one more time. When they hit our city, we're going to go just 10th Main, please, so we can communicate through.
2: 10-4, do you want to keep it on Main or switch to traffic?
0: No, keep it on Main, just so if somebody needs to hear it, they can hear where we're moving.
2: 10-4.
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2: 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They're going down to Hillsborough currently. 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
2: 4, I thought, one last second,
3: advice. ETA is 12 minutes.
2: Yeah, 12, midland line. 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
3: 10-4. All units, maintain 10-3 for the 26th.

0: Sierra 25, they're at State Road 7 right now. When they start approaching Westview, in about 2 minutes, shut everything down. I want only that westbound traffic coming so they can go south on University. Everything else will be shut down once they go south on University. Correction, Wiles.
1: I'm at Wiles in Riverside.
0: 10-4, go ahead and shut that down. Only east and west traffic is going to be moving.
1: 10-4.
0: Let me know when you see them so that way I can adjust everybody else.
1: Copy.

0: Alright, bro, 4-6, I think I got eyes on them. They're coming, they're just east of Rock Island. I'm gonna shut down Rock Island.
1: 10-4. Go ahead and shut down Riverside right now. Just leave east and west open. I'm not worried about any other traffic.
2: Second 497.

0: to the Unidet University and Westview when they pass Riverside. Correction, University of Wiles. When they pass Riverside, go ahead and shut down southbound traffic and shut down eastbound traffic.
1: They're past Rock Island now.
0: They should be coming to you.
2: Before I do that.
0: University and Wiles to that unit there, go ahead and shut it down. Shut down southbound. Shut down all eastbound. The only traffic that should be going is going to be westbound.

0: Somebody needs to push up to University and Wiles.
1: Ten-four.
2: Bravo 46, all shut down. Wiles University, I'm ahead of it now.
0: 10-4, just go right in the middle of the intersection. Just hold all traffic. Don't worry about any direction. Just hold all traffic except for westbound.
2: For you.
3: India 75, roll stage at Stanford University, for 97. Generator shut down traffic.
4: Alpha 90, the unit, can you take just north of here? There's a vehicle that's broken down in the middle of the road, and it's going to have, EMS is going to have difficulty coming through here southbound. Just make sure they have a path to them.
0: Mike, where is that car at?
4: Just north of Sample and University, southbound lanes, causing a pretty good backup. I don't know if that unit could try to get up there and open up a lane for them.
0: Yeah, 10-4. So to the unit at Sample and University right now, just go ahead and shut down all traffic except for southbound traffic. So everything on University Sample can flow out from that crash.
5: They're southbound University now from Wiles.
4: All right, 10-4, I'm getting the moving now. Should be able to get this. Get that stuff down southbound.
0: All right, 10-4. All traffic southbound open. Leave all southbound traffic on University approaching Sample open. Everything else should be shut down.

0: 90 to Captain. It looks like they got to the hospital there, westbound 31st towards the hospital now. So it looks like you got them through here.
1: Perfect. Thanks, Mike. Appreciate it. Hey, go ahead and 10-8 Main. Appreciate it, guys. Thank you.
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0: 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Both patients appear to be still in the vehicle.
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1: 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Is that a 7?
0: 1054, advising issues breathing. 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
1: 84.
0: It's going to be at 9500 West Sample Road, White Jeep, westbound lanes, Delta 2597.
1: 10451.
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0: Nadia 50, you can put them in at 666 in my song.
1: Never, I'll show you making landline. 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
0: Bro, 25, copy a tag.
1: Never, go ahead.
0: X-ray Delta Papa 575 on a black Volkswagen.
1: B429 valid to Dion out of Fort Lauderdale.
0: Yeah, for that's going to be the male half of the call.
1: Never.
0: Yeah, 3-4-10-7.
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0: 312, 34 Northwest 46th Drive. Welfare check on a 13-year-old Yusuf. Should be staying with the grandfather at the 1020 Mohammed. 1045 for the official results. Go on.
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0: I'll be en route to that 60 on 10th Street.
1: 10-4, she ran to 4430 Northwest 10th Street. Yes, be advised, after respond to 5261 West Hillsborough Boulevard, in regards to commercial fire alarm.
2: 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Commercial fire alarm 5261 Hillsborough, 5261 Hillsborough at the Reserve Service Camera, Sector 94 Alpha, showing general.
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0: 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Forty-nine Alvo, Calvary Chapel Church, 4690 North University, correction, North 07, showing front door.
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0: Romeo, Juliet, Papa, Uniform 17 on a red four-door Hyundai, unknown traffic.
1: Jennifer.
2: 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Reference restocking.
1: 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Dog appears to be in distress. The caller's me waiting in their vehicle.
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1: Yeah, 60-second example. We start rescue. 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
2: 10-4. 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
1: 94. All of us. Keep that conscious. It's up there. Be in the northwest corner.
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1: By the Cumberland Farms gas station. 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

0: Alpha 5, can I get a case number, please?
1: Tanpoor, case number is 2026-7512. That's 7512.
0: Battalion 71.
2: Battalion 71.
0: Can we clear from the hospital last night around practice? Do you need to pick up equipment?
2: Copy.

0: 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Alpha 45, Alpha 34, 65, 14, number 1.
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2: Street 80, 20 North West 30th Street, Apartment 2 at Fort Villa, Sector 34 Alpha. 43-year-old male with a brain tumor is having facial swelling.
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1: Telling.
0: Alpha 4501.
1: 3410.
0: 3410.
1: 45.
0: 704.
1: It looks like they're calling 911 again. I think it's saying 1020.
0: 48, show me 97.
1: Never.

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0: Is PD coming to this call?
1: Negative at this time. Do you need them?
0: Yeah, it's 10-4.
1: Tapper, is it just for the dog that was in the vehicle? Copy.

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1: Stand for.
2: Alpha 45, can you get an apartment number, please?
1: 54, it's a 911 only.
2: 10-4.
1: Alpha 3467, different 14-911.
2: Correct.
1: 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What's your narrative, Colin?
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2: Tower.
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2: Tower, go ahead.
1: Can you give me the run number for the cardiac arrest call, please?
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1: Over. So, yeah, so you can go to Nate. They found the owner. Over.
2: That's around one Northwest.
1: Tower. So yeah, for 4 and 75. So yeah, for 5 and 75.
3: Then 4,
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1: 84 is 10 4.
0: 10229 Northwest 52nd Street. 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
1: Okay.
0: 5111 Northwest 106 Terrace. Caller's dog was injured by another dog. They request a 56 at the entrance of Kensington Garden on foot. I'll be at 2230 Northwest 41st Terrace. Caller wants to be bay corrected. Go on.
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